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1: Exactly, right? 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What would a screamery sound like?
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1: Chris Murphy of Sloan has taken over Modern Love on October 29th for an intimate set. And on November 27th, the Killers of Kill Tony are bringing a lineup of your favorite comedians to the Grey Eagle Resort and Casino.
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2: Are you missing out on X Mornings with Beckler and Shauna?
17: We were suggesting some names for the new Catholic high school they're building in Seton, I believe.
18: Yeah.
17: Southeast. Mm-hmm. So the school board has put forward five names.
18: They're all pretty lame.
17: Different saints to choose from, right?
18: Yeah.
17: And then you referenced the 90s girl group All Saints.
18: Yeah.
17: And I thought about how funny it is that there are schools named All Saints. Like, there is an All Saints high school in Calgary. That's kind of a cop-out, isn't it? They're just like,
3: let's just go with All Saints. How about that?
17: Decide on which saint. What, so all like, of what them. About all of them?
3: All of
17: like,
3: them.
17: They're all
3: saints are beautiful,
17: pious, and great.
3: Yes, they're all fantastic. So,
17: you know, schools are named after. I mean, not so much, but prime ministers and stuff, right?
3: Politicians.
17: Like, all politicians high
3: school.
17: What kind of an NPC goes to God. All politicians high school?
3: I bet you we're not far from that either, hey?
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2: It won't make you more relatable, but it might make you slightly less insufferable.
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1: Recently, you were talking about how there seem to be just too many nail salons around the city.
2: Well, there's so many nail salons.
1: Another business that seems to be overrepresented is barbershops. But I guess, like, a good portion of the city, of the population would go to a barbershop regularly, probably more so than nails.
2: I
1: passed this one barbershop, though, called Dr. Barber. And I was like, I didn't know you could get a PhD in barbering.
2: I didn't either.
1: No.
2: In barbery?
1: Barbery, yeah.
2: Okay.
1: So I think we got all these barbers out here who are just like regular barbers.
2: And then he's elevated.
1: Dr. Barber, right? Please.
2: Mm-hmm. For the big emergencies. Barber. Yeah.
1: Yeah, if your hair just gets absolutely butchered.
2: Oh my God, that's a bad mush.
1: You need to see Dr. Barber. And he's like, oh my. How long has it been like this?
2: Oh, that's a bad cut. Don't worry, we've got you.
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0: The Smashing Pumpkins are coming to Calgary on November 3rd as part of their The Rats in a Cage tour, celebrating nearly 40 years of unruly hits. 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
0: 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Calgary's original alt. 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
1: Chris Murphy of Sloan has taken over Modern Love on October 29th for an intimate set. And on November 27th, the Killers of Kiltony are bringing a lineup of your favorite comedians to the Grey Eagle Resort and Casino.
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0: The Smashing Pumpkins are coming to Calgary on November 3rd as part of their The Rats in a Cage tour, celebrating nearly 40 years of unruly hits. 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

0: to the funeral home on 17th and across from the, looks like it's going to be condos. And next to the other condos on 17th Avenue.
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0: Mornings with Beckler and Shauna. 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
1: Chris Murphy of Sloan is taking over Modern Love on October 29th for an intimate set. And on November 27th, the Killers of Kill Tony are bringing a lineup of your favorite comedians to the Grey Eagle Resort and Casino.
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2: There was a video earlier this week of a machete fight
3: on the
2: LRT in Edmonton.
3: Wow.
2: Now, you may think we're going to throw some shade at Edmonton here. I'm actually not going to do that because we've had our share of wild violence on transit in Calgary.
3: We have, yeah.
2: My personal favorite was the flare gun fight from a few years ago.
3: Yeah,
2: Remember that
3: one was fun.
2: We're actually coming up on the anniversary of that. Maybe we should shoot off some flares in celebration.
3: In honor, we really should, I think, yeah.
2: But I figured, Shauna, as someone from Brampton Centennial High School...
3: Mm-hmm. We had machete fights. We've talked about this.
2: Yeah. I was hoping you could give us some color commentary on this machete fight.
3: I am, in fact, an expert, so
2: right.
3: Sure.
2: You know how they bring like a former player on as the analyst? Yeah,
3: color so what's commentating.
2: Actually, what's happening in this play, Shauna?
3: Okay, so there's... There's two women going at it right now. One appears to... Is that two separate machetes? Nope, that's a water bottle. Sorry.
2: Yeah,
3: and then one machete currently in a sheath at this moment, though. Is that a classic bolo or... Is it a chopper or a slapper? Hold on. There's two different types of machetes you can go with here. One is a very Latin style. Oh, okay. No, she's running back. There's several Oilers fans who are just trying to get away from the machete fight at this moment, but getting on to transit here. Oh, now the two women are fighting. She's taken the sheath off of the machete.
2: How do you feel about her technique? How's her wield?
3: Nah, she's not. She's not slinging it very... I don't know if she... Is that her machete or did she steal it from somebody else? Doesn't look very experienced with that thing. I don't think she can get the sheath off, in fact. It might be a Penang. I'm not sure what type of machete that is just yet. But.
2: That's local machete fight expert Shauna Jefferson.
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1: I was watching the news the other day, Beckler, and I heard some great whistle S's.
2: Oh, yeah.
1: This is just a person with a very pronounced S. Like, not fully whistle, just real crisp S's. And I was just like, wow, that's new. We always talk about news voice. And there's very distinct things that news voice can be. And this is one of them, is a very clear S. So I just wanted to share this with you.
2: They enunciate, don't they?
1: Jeez,
2: when you're a newscaster.
1: Yes, you must enunciate.
2: You must enunciate.
1: Unlike us, I slur all my words together. But no, they really learn to enunciate when they're on News Island, right?
2: That's, oh, yes. That's where they're raised.
1: That's it, yeah. Especially when they're a fresh batch off the island, like when they've shipped back into regular worlds. This is sometimes what happens. So just hear these S's, okay?
3: He wants to stop AI from spinning out of control. Just days ago, OpenAI disclosed its agents meddled with U.S. government sites. Despite the doomsday scenarios, Donald Trump has downplayed the risk.
1: And then I kind of combined a couple together just because...
3: Exposed. Incidents. Humans. Speaking to the press.
1: Oh.
2: Wow. Oh, man. They're doing some great work on News Island these days, aren't they?
1: Like, listen to those. That first one, though, this was really the best example.
3: He wants to stop AI from spinning out of control.
2: Kind of hurts in my headphones.
3: I know.
2: If you've got, like, a loose tweeter in your car or something now, I bet she's rattling.
1: Oh, my God. I know. It's just... I can't even imitate. I can't even try to do my S's. Nope.
2: What if we did an entire show where we enunciated just like she is?
1: Really, every single word?
2: Instead, like, we kind of mumble.
1: We definitely
4: mumble. Move your lips, slash mouth.
1: But we could really enunciate. Do I sound like a robot?
2: Little bit.
1: Yeah. I'm from News Island.
2: I was raised on News Island.
1: Island. Wow, that hurts. Trying to enunciate.
2: Conceived asexually on News Island. I was raised in an incubator.
1: I was born with robots as parents.
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1: A friend of mine lives in Guelph, Ontario, Beckler, and he sent me a photo of an article about the Queen's Bush. Did you know that there was a Queen's Bush in Ontario, Beckler?
2: I did not. No.
1: The Queen's...
2: No.
1: What is that? We're immature.
2: What is that?
1: So it was a very old settlement. It only lasted for, I don't know, in the 1800s, basically. Very early Canada. And it was a settlement called Queen's Bush.
2: Mm-hmm.
1: I guess there's still a Queen's Bush Road in Ontario. There's also a plaque that I guess was recently removed, and so they're trying to replace the Queen's Bush plaque, and it was talking all about the Queen's Bush. So here's what it says. It's a Wikipedia page, but it says, the Queen's Bush was an area of what is now southwestern Ontario. It's like, the Queen's Bush is definitely an area. Yep.
2: We're south.
1: In the light.
2: We're all picturing the same thing here, right?
1: Queen's Bush.
2: Just to check in, right? Mm-hmm. We are? Okay.
1: Yep.
2: Okay.
1: I don't think there's any photos of the real Queen's Bush.
2: Also, like, to declare one specific bush, the Queen's bush.
1: Queen's Bush?
2: I don't know.
1: I'm
2: it's
1: curious.
2: Like, that's the Queen's Bush right there. Where it's
1: and
2: like,
1: you do the whole settlement named after that one Queen's Bush?
2: I know.
1: The one bush of the Queen.
2: Like, the concept of Crown land is that it's kind of all the Queen's land, right?
1: Yeah. Not just that one particular
2: bush. Not just this one bush. That's hers.
1: That they named an entire settlement after. Apparently, there were a few thousand people that were in the Queen's Bush, so.
2: Must have been quite a bush.
1: Quite expansive. Big area. Yeah.
2: Yeah.
1: Covers lots of ground. So
2: dense.
1: That's
2: thicket.
1: Should probably thin that out a little bit, you know?
2: Ah.
1: Mm-hmm. Okay.
2: It's not around anymore, right.
1: It's no. Mm-hmm. Not the settlement itself, but Queen's Bush Road. Still there. I would love to live on Queen's Bush Road.
2: Oh, man. And I imagine that plaque is a target for theft,
1: isn't it? Do they prune a lot of the bushes along Queen's Bush Road? Or do they let
2: it
1: go?
2: Escape it?
1: Do they just let it go wild?
2: Topiary along
1: Queen's
2: there.
1: Queen's Bush, you can't touch that. It's royal.
2: Clear cut it. It's probably enough on Queen's Bush this morning.
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1: Shane Holmes. 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
1: There were a couple girls beside me yesterday, and they were joking about her one friend's dating profile. And she was, I guess, newly single and was going to get back on the dating profile. And she's like, you know, it doesn't sound very appealing. She's like, I like shopping online, movies, and being sedentary. And I was
2: laughing.
1: Those
2: are her interests, hey?
1: They were joking about the whole thing, and she was like, yeah, it doesn't sound overly appealing. And I was like, you know what's funny, though? There are people out there who would appreciate that. Not here in Calgary very often. We always joke about how the fact that, like, if you don't like hiking here, you're not going to find anybody. But there are lots of people who would prefer to be sedentary, to sit on their ass and do nothing.
2: Oh, for sure.
1: And I was like, maybe that's my next million-dollar idea. Is a dating app exclusive to those types of people, right? Because all the times, all you see is the guys with the outdoor photos, the girls with the outdoor photos. Everybody's outside. They're all on a mountaintop somewhere, right? They're all, you know, looking out into the distance, and they all talk about how much they like being outside.
2: And is that what most of your life looks like, or is most of it sitting there watching Netflix,
1: 100%.
2: Petting your dog, waiting for your food to be delivered?
1: I'm sure it's more that, with no pants on, sitting on the couch, ripping farts into it, right? That's probably the most part of your life and a big part of it, but a lot of people are afraid to say that and be honest on these dating profiles.
2: Yeah, if she actually puts that on her profile, respect to her for cutting the crap.
1: And I wonder if she would get a lot more interest because it actually would stand out, right?
2: Yeah.
1: Like, being sedentary is a pretty funny thing. Like, I don't like anything activity-wise, okay? I want to sit here and that's about it.
2: And then someone else who's lazy,
1: yes,
2: is going to know that there isn't going to be any pressure. There
1: it's
2: isn't going to be
1: true.
2: Any pretense that we need to be,
1: yeah,
2: you know, going 100 miles an hour.
1: So, like, I mean, yeah, you could try that out on these other dating profiles, or I could come up with one, like couch potatoes, you know? And it's all these people who like to do the same thing.
2: Potatoes.
1: Couch
2: potatoes.
1: That's the name. And then I can picture the logo. It's two cute little potatoes just sitting on a couch, right? With a little heart around them.
2: Slothing.
1: Yeah.
2: They just melted into the couch.
1: No pants on these potatoes. Just like one leg up on this couch. Like, yeah.
2: So how did you two meet? Well, it's not a very romantic story.
1: Couch potatoes.
2: We met on potatoes. Sorry.
1: I'm a potato. She's a potato. Together we made potato pie, okay?
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0: where we tone down the tune so you can slowly slide back to semi-normal.

Rise Against with Savior on Lazy Sunday. My name's Sam, coming for Sean. Gotta say, big shout out to everyone who's sending out earlier Christmas party invites this year. Got mine for work here with the X crew. It's like in like mid-November. Yeah, you know what? I'm a lot more likely to hit up a like holiday party if it's earlier. The closer and closer you get to Christmas, the more people have going on. So you know what? If you're planning your own party, that's the way to do it. And you know what? I don't hate it.

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Leon Bridges, Lazy Sunday. My name is Sam. Queens of the Stone Age have a new record coming out at the end of the month here. Perfect. I'm really struggling with that that title. Now, my girlfriend's a speech language pathologist, so she teaches speech sounds, and that's one of the ones, the th, that she said I'm, like, terrible at. I have mild facial weakness. I don't really know what that means, but I know it means I can't say perfect.

Serena Ryder on Axe. My name's Sam. I noticed something. I street park a lot, especially around the station when I'm here for my shows. And man, people love boxing you into a spot these days. It's happened a lot lately to the point where, like, I was here on Friday last week, couldn't even get my vehicle out, couldn't move. The only option I had to get out of the spot was to back into the guy behind me. I didn't. I just had to sit around and wait for him. But, you know, if you're street parking, just leave that extra little bit of space, especially if, you know, you don't want somebody to back into you. Because here's the thing. I'm a nice person about it. Other people who feel more rushed, they're probably just going to hit you. Just leave a little space, you know, just a teeny bit.

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3: 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And that's what it sounds like.
2: 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And I was like, why? What's going on with them? Where does that word come from, Shauna? It's so unique.
3: 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And when you break the word down, EU means well or good, and thanatos means death. So it means good death, essentially. And it was originally used by Roman historian Suetonius, who I've never heard of before, and I'm sure I didn't say that right. So historically, it was just used talking about somebody who, like, passed away peacefully in their sleep, basically.
2: And the guy was I've never heard of Suetonius either.
3: Suetonius. Suetonius.
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Death Cab, you are a tourist, lazy Sunday. Hey, it's Sam. Yesterday, MLB playoffs, division series, day one. That was electric. Four games, one day. Woo! Yeah, that's a lot of baseball. And you know what? I'm all here for it. I wish that we could watch more baseball like that all the time. You know? Who are you rooting for in the MLB playoffs? For me, it's the White Sox, just because Munetaka Murakami has the most electric player interviews. Like, the most electric. I want to see him drink, like, three bottles of champagne and get behind a mic again. So, please, let them win that series. I'm so-

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you take my hand and come with me, because you look so fine that I really want to make you mine. 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
1: Bought myself a new pair of running shoes recently. 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I don't know about you, but I'm in that trend now where you just want to wear the same pair of running shoes until you die. I got addicted to Adidas Ultra Boosts. It's all I can wear. Tried wearing these other ones. They're like Nikes. They're okay. 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At this point, you can pencil it in. You're going to need to bury me in a pair of Adidas Ultra Boosts that were made in like 2018.

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the Lumineers on Lazy Sunday. Hey, it's Sam covering for Sean. I'm getting pretty excited for the new Avengers movie, even though Disney and Marvel kind of hoodwinked a bunch of people with the Avengers Endgame Encore thing. I'm still pretty excited for Doomsday. Probably the most excited I've been for a movie for a long time. And as a fan of the Dune franchise, I'm kind of considering the double bill because I don't know if you've seen it, but Dune Part 3 and Doomsday drop on the same day, which is crazy. I'm considering like the gigantic, like 8-hour at the movie theater marathon. The only thing about that, though, I had to be careful. Too much popcorn and too much fountain soda, including refills. Yeah, that's a recipe for missing like the most important part of a movie because you got to go pee.

uses a payphone? Sorry, I didn't finish the line. It's Arkells with Leather Jacket, Lazy Sunday. Now, they got a cool schedule coming up. They're doing more city takeover stuff in November. They're doing like Ottawa and I believe Saskatoon. And then they're doing some Christmas shows, actually, in Ontario. I'm just going to come out and say it. You know what? I think we got the ability to do a really well-selling Arkells Christmas show in one of the big Alberta cities, whether it's Calgary or Edmonton. Arkells, come on. Just come here. Play Pub Crawl live for the first time. I want to see it.

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2: Hey, it's Beckler. 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

0: out the way.
1: It's Mother Mother. Get out the way. Son Axe. We're coming to the end of Lazy Sunday, but that is not the end of what you'll hear from me today. Evan Barron's off for vacation, so yeah, you got me for Black Hole Sunday. So let's kick it off with a track that's actually on the latest music advisory panel. It's The Revivalists with Heartstop, and stay tuned for some classic alt tracks coming up in just a few minutes.

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Offspring, Bad Habit, Black Hole Sunday. Hey, it's Sam. Can't wait for the Smashing Pumpkins to make their return to Alberta, play in the Dome in November. That's one that I've had circled since it was announced. And just take a look at like the tickets, like they're basically non-existent. It's that's going to be a full house, and I'm here for it. I mean, don't get me wrong. I listen to a lot of Pumpkins stuff. Melancholy is always pick number one for me. Is it for you? The world is-

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Vinyl sales, CD sales, they continue to be up. You know, it's been a trend over the last couple of years. And I remember the first couple of years when you'd see those headlines where you're like, oh, like what? People are buying vinyl. And now it's kind of the norm, you know? And to be honest, these days when I go to a show, instead of buying a t-shirt, something that's, you know, going to join my 40 other band t-shirts I already have, it's pretty much always vinyl unless it's a band I've already got a bunch of their tunes for. It's nice. You can pull it out, you know, listen to it. And it's that nice memory of like, oh, like, yeah, I got this at this shop. It's like the one weedest record I had. Picked it up at one of the shows. Just because. Instead of a shirt.

0: It's Watchmen, Black Hole Sunday. My name's Sam. Shocking news. GTA 6 is going to be rated M.
1: What? No way. 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
0: Yeah. The notes are pretty extensive. 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You know parents are going to buy it for their kids anyway, though, right?

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0: Calgary's original alternative. Kicking off another

So Tom Morello's Power to the People Festival was yesterday. Crazy lineup. I don't know if you've seen it. Springsteen, Foo Fighters, Dave Matthews, Public Enemy, Brittany Howard of Alabama Shakes, Jack Black. You know, the pretty good lineup. If you want to watch it, which had a crazy cool lineup, it's on YouTube. You can just go watch like the live stream that's still posted on their page. It's like MS Now. You'll be able to watch it. Pretty cool that they live streamed it. You know, a lot of concerts, it's like, oh, like you got to travel to go see this. No, you can relive this one on YouTube if you want.

Daniel Wesley, Black Hole Sunday. My name is Sam, covering for Evan. Man, this is a tough time of year for me. It's tough on the eating habits. Girl Guide cookies are coming around to my door again. You know, it is the time that they're trying to advertise and sell them. I can't say no. Especially nowadays where, like, they take e-transfer and some of them have a Square machine. Like, I can't even use the excuse, like, oh, sorry, I don't have cash. It's like, yeah. All right, just give me 8 boxes.

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So the Foo Fighters are officially wrapping up the North American leg on the Take Cover tour. We saw that hit Edmonton. They got some more lined up for next year, but like they're in Australia and New Zealand and Mumbai and a whole bunch of places. Gotta say, though, the Edmonton show, yeah, it blew my expectations out of the water. It was unreal. And if you want to relive it, I've got photos of that up on the X socials. It's on the Instagram. Just look us up. Maybe scroll back a little bit because we posted some stuff, but they're on there. And man, what a show that was. If they wanted to come back like next week, just short notice, yeah, I'm there. I'm going to Edmonton. I'm seeing the Foos again.

Scrimmy Trees Black Hole Sunday. Are you going to get the iPhone Duo? The flippable $3,000 iPhone? No? No, you're not? $3,000 for a phone is just, it's honestly just insane. Listen, I am not Caleb Hammer. I'm not financial audit. I'm not here to tell you what you should or shouldn't do with your money, but like maybe $3,000 on a phone, not the greatest idea in the world.

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0: Another long set of X Music.

Gotta commend Queens of the Stone Age on just some unbelievable work on like music videos. Going way back in their history, they've got some crazy ones. And if you haven't seen the video for Where the Goth Girl's At, which by the way, we have as a fresh cut here on Axe right now. Pretty fun, pretty crazy video. First viewing, I was like, I don't even understand what's happening right now. And I kind of like that a little bit better than a band just like playing in front of an audience. A band just playing in front of the audience, it's like, sure, give me some creativeness. Give me some artistic vision here.

Just so you know, your next chance to win your way into one weekend only. Coming up tomorrow at 7 a.m. with Beckler and Shauna. Getting ready for one weekend only. It is going to be a time. Make sure you're ready to go. You got that 6:55 alarm ready so you can tune in and win your way in. I'm excited. You know, I think I'm most excited for the whole weekend for Boy Golden, but the whole lineup, you're going to want to be there one weekend only. It's seriously the best weekend you'll have all year.

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Sex Pistols, Black Hole Sunday. My name is Sam. I've been seeing a lot of video from the Sphere where Metallica have opened up their residency. It's pretty insane, I'm not going to lie. And I wouldn't profess myself to be the biggest Metallica person in the world. Appreciate it, listen to it, but it's not my go-to. But man, that's a bucket list show. Their visuals for like their regular like arena and stadium shows are crazy. And then you add in the craziness that is the Sphere. Like, I saw U2 there when they opened the place up, and it was an unbelievable experience. I'm betting the Metallica, just visuals-wise alone, let alone the music, blow them completely out of the water. It looks unreal. Congrats to whoever has won themselves or bought themselves tickets to that

0: Matthew Good Band on Black Hole Sunday. My name is Sam. You continue to see clips of like how terrible the new NHL game is. What a fall from grace. You know, I like some of those games that came out between like 05 and 2014. So many fond memories of playing it. Maybe I'm looking through rose-colored glasses because I was a kid and it was what I grew up with. But like, I don't know. Some of the clips are bad. It's like of guys where like their heads are glitching off their bodies mid-play. I don't think that's supposed to happen. When I even think about playing like the new NHL games, I just grab my Xbox 360 out of storage and start playing NHL 14 instead.
1: Rules the nation.

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1: I was in a gas station on the weekend, Beckler, and in the bathroom, they had a Foothills Creamery bucket as their garbage can. But this is really funny because it just had the email for it, which is foothillscreamery.com, right? But when you look at it, it looks like it says Foothill Screamery.
2: Especially if you weren't familiar with the term foothills, like yes. If you weren't from around here.
1: Exactly, right? And you see that and you're like, oh, Foothill Screamery. What might that be? What would a screamery sound like,
2: It'd
1: Beckler?
2: Be a horrible place to work.
1: Imagine you walk into the screamery.
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Jack White continuing to tour. Sooner's latest record, Frozen Charlotte. And I gotta say, I'm jealous of anybody who gets to go to these shows. Like, how many years into his career, Jack White still pulling off an insane live show with no set list every night, just playing what he wants.

is Tokyo Police Club, Nature of Experiment, Black Hole Sunday. That is a band that I wish would have like a similar arc to like Colorado, where they split up for a little while. They say like, this is it, the band is done. And then down the line, they're like, you know what? Just kidding. We got more for you. Love that band. You know, one of the bands where like, I think about it when I'm like going to sleep at night and I'm like, man, I really miss the idea of like being excited about them making new music. Because at this point, yeah, they've said they're done, at least for now.

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Nine Inch Nails with Only. I gotta say, Nine Inch Noise, one of the best projects I've listened to all year. It's unreal. Have you seen their festival set that they did? I believe it was Coachella. If you haven't, well, there's your homework for tonight.

Pumpkins with Rocket, Black Hole Sunday. I gotta stop even going near the candy bars at the grocery store right now. It's tough. It's like up into Halloween season. They're marketing it a ton. It's like on sale. You're getting like optimum points. You're getting discounts if you're at Costco. No, keep it away from me. Keep, please. Please, I just bought all my shirts to be XL. I don't need them to be 2XL now.

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It's Everlast Black Hole Sunday. Bunch of NHL teams now for beers that you buy at their stadiums. You can get beer skates. It's like a plastic skate that you can fill with beer. It's got a handle on it. I mean, that's pretty cool, but some of the teams doing it, you could be more creative, you know? Like the Boston Bruins, I think, do a beer skate. Why can't it be like a beer that's shaped like a bear? A beer bear. Why does it just have to be a skate? I don't know. Like, yes, it's creative, but you could have made it more creative. You know what I'm saying?

I want to give you a stunning statistic about Oasis's Live 27. Apparently, 10 million people put their name in the draw for this tour. They could only sell, the exact figure is like somewhere between 2.5 and 2.7 million tickets, meaning that to meet fan demand, they would have had to play 77 more shows at Manchester City's gigantic soccer stadium. That's crazy. If you even got a code to buy tickets to that, count your lucky star. Like, you won the lottery, basically.

0: Are you missing out on X Mornings with Beckler and Shauna?
1: We were suggesting some names for the new Catholic high school they're building in Seton, I believe.
2: Yeah.
1: Southeast. Mm-hmm. So the school board has put forward five names.
2: They're all pretty lame.
1: Different saints to choose from, right?
2: Yeah.
1: And then you referenced the 90s girl group All Saints.
2: Yeah.
1: And I thought about how funny it is that there are schools named All Saints. Like, there is an All Saints high school in Calgary. That's kind of a cop-out, isn't it? They're just like,
3: let's just go with All Saints. How about that?
1: Decide on which saint. What, so all like, of what them. About all of them?
2: All of
1: like,
2: them.
1: They're all equally
2: All Saints are beautiful.
1: Pious and great.
2: Yes, so, they're all fantastic.
1: You know, schools are named after, I mean, not so much, but prime ministers and stuff, right?
2: Politicians.
1: Like, all politicians.
2: All politicians
1: high?
2: School.
1: What kind of an NPC goes to all politicians high school?
2: I bet you we're not far from that either, hey?
0: Yeah. X Mornings with Beckler and Shauna.
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cake, More Pigs. I gotta say, without a doubt, my favorite cover in the X playlist. We got a few of them, you know, like here or there. Another good one that's in our system, I think, is Foo Fighters doing Band on the Run, Wings. It was a different one. But you know what? Cover every once in a while, it's a great thing. And you know what? A cover of that track particularly, and really any Sabbath song, I'm open to listening to it. Not all of them are good, but that one in particular by Cake is very good.

the Hip with Bob Cajun. It's on Axe. Now, I watched the re-airing of the final Kingston show, and it's definitely got me thinking about maybe grabbing the vinyl that they did of like a bunch of live songs from that entire final tour. Just unreal, you know? That final tour, man, it was really cool. It was cool to see it re-aired for the 10th anniversary. You know, I watched it on the original day, watched it on the 10th anniversary, probably watch it on the 20th as well.

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So Jimmy World continue on their 25th anniversary tour of Bleed American. That's crazy. They played at Spruce Meadows. Everybody that I heard who went to that show said it was absolutely insane. It's just still really hard for me to wrap my head around the fact that Bleed American is 25. That number doesn't seem correct when I think about it in my head. It does, but it doesn't.

741, Black Hole Sunday. My name's Sam. Got to give a shout out to the Edmonton Oilers who, you know, just a couple games into the season have proven that they still have not figured out how to play defense whatsoever. You know, new coach, Mike Babcock, comes with a lot of baggage. He's preaching defensive structure. Jury's still out on that one. I mean, it's early, but I will say, their games, very entertaining. You know, not many other teams you can expect to go out there and between the two teams, there's like 20 goals scored in one game.

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Jive Heps, Black Hole Sunday. Just so you know, our latest music advisory panel is posted. If you want to take it, it is available for you to take up on the X website. Just hit the music tab. It takes you 5 minutes. Gives us a heads up on the tunes that we're playing in the playlist that you like, or maybe you don't like them at all. That's okay, too.

REM with Orange Crush. Now, I didn't know that this existed until a couple of weeks ago, but Orange Crush Zero Sugar is a thing. Let me tell you, that's a game changer. Because here's the thing. I used to drink a ton of Orange Crush when I was a kid because I loved the sugar of it. But now as an adult, I can't really do that. But you're telling me now that I can have zero sugar Orange Crush? Like, sure, there's aspartame in it, but you know, the sugar leaves your teeth all sticky. Gives it a weird feeling, a grittiness in your teeth. I don't get that with the zero sugar stuff. Sign me up. Yeah. I guess I'm drinking Orange Crush again.

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1: Recently, you were talking about how there seem to be just too many nail salons around the city.
2: Well, there's so many nail salons.
1: Another business that seems to be overrepresented is barbershops. But I guess, like, a good portion of the city, of the population would go to a barbershop regularly. Probably more so than nails.
2: I
1: passed this one barbershop, though, called Dr. Barber. And I was like, I didn't know you could get a PhD in barbering.
2: I didn't either.
1: No.
2: In barbery?
1: Barbery, yeah.
2: Okay.
1: So, I think we got all these barbers out here who are just like regular barbers.
2: And then he's you elevated.
1: Dr. Barber, right? Please.
2: For the big emergencies. Barber. Yeah.
1: Yeah, if your hair just gets absolutely butchered.
2: Oh my God, that's a bad mush.
1: You need to see Dr. Barber. And he's like, oh my. How long has it been like this?
2: Oh, that's a bad cut. Don't worry, we've got you.
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Well, that was a long haul day. I'm out of here. Hope you have a great rest of your Sunday. Make sure you are tuning in for your next shot to win your way into one weekend only. That is coming up at 7 a.m. with Beckler and Shauna. You got that 6:55 alarm set for tomorrow morning. Make sure you are locked in and ready to go. And I will see you again tomorrow at 10. Later.